0: feeling me? Let's do something.
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Perry and Forget About Us. Perry recently put on her Instagram that unfortunately her sidekick, her little pup, has passed away after 14 years. And Anne Hathaway has recently said that any films that include pets or animals dying should be R-rated. What do you think about that? Do you think that that is something that should have a higher rating because it's so sad, even though it's kind of a normal way of life? Or do we just leave it as it is? Have a think. Imagine Dragons right now and Radioactive.

Finley Quay and Sunday Shining and kicking off Rewind from 1980, Madness and Embarrassment. Oh, you're in for a treat. It's 2 hours of Rewind for your ears. Tunes from the 90s, the 80s. We've got tunes like No Doubt coming up for you with Just a Girl. We've got Altered Images, Freddie Mercury, just to name a few. That's literally in the next 20 minutes as well. There's going to be some tunes that you absolutely know and love. There's going to be ones that are stuck in the back of your brain and you didn't even know that you knew all the words. That's what this can do for you. Right now, let's get cloud busting on. It's Kate Bush.

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Cyndi Lauper says it best. Girls just want to have fun. And that has not changed from 1984 until now. That is all we want to do. The 80s are absolutely providing the bangers for us today in this rewind, don't you think? Don't you think? Odyssey on the way if you're looking for a way out. Although anytime I hear the word Odyssey now, I just think of the new Christopher Nolan film, which if you haven't seen it yet, I definitely recommend. Right now, Crowded House and Weather with you.

0: The Duke and Duchess of Sussex are moving back to Britain. Harry and Meghan will return later this month with Archie and Lilibet, who've been enrolled at British schools. Five people have been killed and more than 20 injured in a Russian attack on Ukraine's capital, Kyiv. The city's mayor says three districts came under fire from ballistic missiles overnight. And around 700,000 teenagers across England, Wales and Northern Ireland will receive their GCSE results this morning. Last year, the overall pass rate fell slightly compared with 2024. Ollie Robinson and Josh Tung shared all 10 wickets as England welcomed Joe Root's return as captain with a dominant performance on the opening day of the first test against Pakistan. They'll resume on 112 for two after bowling the tourists all out for 171 at Headingley. Speaking at the close of play, Tung said England needed to push home their advantage this morning.
1: Obviously we're in a great position now, but I think that first hour tomorrow morning's obviously it might do a bit more at 11 o'clock tomorrow, but I think if we just focus on that first hour, hopefully we can get a good lead.
0: Celtic took a giant step towards the Champions League group stage by beating Austrian side LASK 3-0 in the first leg of their playoff tie. The return leg takes place in Austria next week. England defender Ezri Konsa is expected to have a medical at Arsenal today ahead of completing a move to the Premier League champions from Aston Villa. The two clubs have agreed a deal worth £51 million. Harry Kane hopes to open talks over a new contract with Bayern Munich after entering the final year of his current deal. The England captain scored 61 goals in 51 appearances last season as Bayern completed a Bundesliga and German Cup double. The BMW Championship gets underway today with world number one Scotty Scheffler chasing back-to-back victories in golf's FedEx Cup playoffs. Rory McIlroy is looking to rediscover his best form with Justin Rose, Robert McIntyre and Tommy Fleetwood also in the field. And that's the latest. I'm Sue Sharp.

0: Busted, and we're sleeping with the light on now. Last Thursday, it is a week today, believe it or not, Benson held their annual Families Day. The skies were busy with the Chinook crews putting on a bit of a show, and the RAF Falcons from Bryce Norton dropping on the action as well. Gemini James was there and spoke to the station commander, Wing Commander Alice Tierney.
1: So Families Day is hugely important due to us being able to say thank you to the families, friends, loved ones that support our service personnel, civil servants, industry partners for all that they do, because we really cannot do what we do without them. So it's a big thank you to them.
2: Just in the skies above us, we have got one of the Chinook. It's going to be one of the highlights of today and this morning for the families.
1: Yeah, so this morning we had families flying, being fortunate that we were supported by RAF Odium to facilitate that as well. So we've flown hundreds of families and dependents this morning, part of that, which is a great opportunity for them to experience flying and to understand ultimately what friends, family do.
2: I mean, what a great opportunity to get up into the Chinook and also see a little bit of the Oxfordshire countryside.
1: Yeah, it is certainly a great opportunity. And I was really lucky. I went this morning with my dad. So it was absolutely brilliant up there. Clear skies. And yeah, beautiful views.
2: And what else can we expect today?
1: We've got the Falcons starting, the Chinook roll demo. We've got a couple of Spitfires. I've also got a couple of Gazelles, a Harvard. So lots and lots to entertain our families and guests. We've got stands from local vendors, charities as well, so lots of activities for the children, some classic cars in one of the hangars. So yeah, I say lots of opportunity and lots to see and do today.
2: And I mean, you're going to be busy, you know, walking around the station, but hopefully you'll get some time to chill as well. What is it you're looking forward to?
1: I'm looking forward to meeting friends and families of our service personnel and whole force here at Benson. And it's often great sort of putting faces to parents as well and seeing the resemblance. But yeah, getting out and about and meeting people, there's always a real great buzz here at Benson during Families Day.
2: And also, you're standing right in front of something that is, it's just made its return to Benson.
1: It has. So our beloved Spitfire PRU has just been refurbished in time for Families Day. So we did miss her when she was taken off to be refurbished. And I say we're very lucky to have her back on, and she's looking absolutely gleaming. I do have to say a big thank you to the Spitfire AA810 Spitfire PRU charity that did the work for us.
2: And she does look absolutely magnificent. I'm sure there's going to be lots of smiley faces when people are driving into the gate. Why are gate guardians so important to stations?
1: So it signifies our heritage and Benson being very special, because we were home of the Spitfire PRU, so photographic reconnaissance unit, and it is a nod to our heritage, but also they guard the front of the gates. They look over us and they look after us. And that's certainly what the Spitfire PRUs did for their war effort during World War II.
2: And tell us the inspiration behind sort of painting it, because I believe the local school kids were involved.
1: They were. We're very fortunate here at RAF Benson that we've got RAF Benson Primary School behind the wire. And I was really keen to get them involved in helping select the paint scheme and a nod to the pilot that this has been dedicated to. So they had a week of projects getting involved with understanding three pilots that we selected, or we narrowed down, from Benson back during the World War II here. The school committee then nominated their overall winner. I'll be really pleased when we come back in September and they come back in September to see the finished article.
2: Wow, what great to get the kids involved and I guess teach them a little bit of history as well.
1: Yeah, so I popped over a couple of times during some of the classroom serials that they had. Some of the facts that they were coming out with, they were teaching me a few things actually.
2: Just finally, have you got a message for your serving personnel and your families here at RAF Benson?
1: Yes, I just want to say thank you to all our serving personnel, our civil servants, our industry partners for all that you do. Thank you. And thank you to family, friends and loved ones for supporting them, because genuinely, we cannot do what we do without you all. It is a team effort, and thank you.
0: There we are. That is the station commander of RAF Benson. They're talking to our Gemily James about their families. I see, I love Families Days. I really wish I could have gone over to that one. But yeah, head over to the Bryce Norton Facebook page. You can look at some of the photos and videos from the day.

Scala and Sweet Love in 7 minutes past seven. Bright morning today in Gibraltar with some patchy clouds bringing the risk of showers and potentially an isolated thundery shower. Turning dry into the afternoon with plenty of sunshine. Highs of 28 degrees today. We're going to have to ask the Met Office about this at about 1:45 this morning.

Taylor Swift, I knew it, I knew you. Good morning, hello, I'm Greg, how are you doing today? Thursday morning, 10 past 7. Do you know what I've just realised? This won't affect you. I was looking at things that are coming up soon and thought, well, it's National Day soon. I thought, oh yeah, it's National Day soon, 10th September. I've only just realised that I'm on leave then. Not only am I on leave, I'm out of the country. I'm back in the UK early September. I didn't, when I booked that, I completely forgot about National Day. So I won't actually be here for National Day this year, which is a shame. I've already been telling people that are new to Gibraltar that have arrived in the last few weeks, like, oh, you need to find something red and something white to wear, because you will stand out if you don't wear red and white on National Day. So if you are new to Gib, good morning. Look through your wardrobe for something white or something red or both. If you can't find anything, you need to go and find something before the 10th of September. You can borrow mine if you want, because I won't be using it, apparently, as I've just found out. Quite disappointed about that. We're going to talk to Mike, who's taken on a challenge for Op Summit. After 5, this is Keep On Movin'.

0: 14 minutes past 7 on Thursday morning. Hello, I'm Greg. How are you doing today?
1: The Ops Summit Challenge for the BFBS Big Salute. Climb and conquer.
0: So we're raising money for the BFBS Big Salute this year with Operation Summit. We are asking you to climb something. If you're looking for some inspiration, look no further than Mike. Morning, Mike.
2: Good morning.
0: Mike works here at BFBS, former Marine.
2: Yep.
0: Correct. And have you had to awaken your former Marine in order to take on this challenge that you've given yourself?
2: For the early morning wake-up, I'll have to, yeah, so far.
0: So what are you doing for Op Summit?
2: I am looking at doing a rock run.
0: So from the bottom of the rock to the top. So Big Salute Day this year is the 8th of October, but we're asking you to do your challenge from any time from now until the 8th of October, basically. You're doing yours when?
2: On the 2nd, morning of the 2nd. Timing's to be confirmed yet, but that'll be the plan for now.
0: Have you been training for this at all? Do you need to train?
2: I'll definitely need to. It's been a long time since I've done some running uphill, so I've been starting to do that in the past couple of weeks.
0: How's it been going?
2: Not too bad so far. A little bit of a cold now, come on the other day, annoyingly, but can't stop the training, got to keep going. Last week was just a few treadmill runs, get the incline up, and try and get used to running up hills again.
0: A cold would put me out of training, I'm telling you. Any excuse and I'd be like, can't do it today. Your training, when it's in the gym, what does that look like?
2: I started last week by doing a little circuit of 2 minutes at 6% incline, 2 minutes at 9% incline, and then the last 2 minutes as a 12% incline, which then went on to do four times through. That was the first session, and then the next session was a sprint circuit and a 15%, so did that a minute on at 15% and a minute off, and did that 10 times through.
0: 10 times through?
2: 10 times through.
0: It's pretty hardcore. And how did you feel afterwards?
2: I was awful.
0: Yeah.
2: I come back to the home and I was in a bad way.
0: Have you regretted taking on this challenge at any point?
2: Not at all. I'm looking forward to it. I like the challenging bits that come with it.
0: Just you wait. Have you been up the rock itself?
2: I went up yesterday. I thought, whilst the weather's nice, let's just get the legs used to going up a proper hill. As I'm starting, we need to go as we mean to go on. So I needed to get myself up the rock as well. It wasn't a run, it was just a little bimble, little walk, just to put the incline, and now my calves are feeling it.
0: I went up as well, not as part of training, but on the weekend, and my legs are in bits now. 2 days after, it's going to hurt.
2: I hope it doesn't hurt in 2 days, because I'm hoping to do some more training then.
0: Even just with a walk. So you're doing this on the 2nd of October. Are you running alone?
2: I hope not. I'm hoping to drum in some support. There's a couple of names floating about that have said they will definitely take part, so let's hope they continue that and help with the training as we move on.
0: So it's not an organised event, but if you want to join you on your run on the 2nd of October, you're more than happy to have other people.
2: I would love to have the support. I think it would be great to have people on board.
0: I was going to say trailing behind, but they might be
2: They might be very far in front.
0: Yeah. Okay, so that's 2nd of October, and you can plan whatever way you want to support us with Op Summit. Before the 8th of October, you can find fundraising resources on our website, bfbs.com/summit.

0: Chasing Status with Disgruntled, 21 minutes past 7. Madonna on the way.
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1: The Forces

Madonna hung up. Classic on a Thursday morning. Gibraltar Defence Police are doing a training exercise on Europa Road this morning. It should be finished by about 1 o'clock this afternoon. But if you see a mass of GDP personnel in uniform carrying equipment, it's just for the exercise. That's what they're doing. So don't panic. Don't see it and post it on Speak Freely and be like, oh, look at all these people. What's going on? It's just an exercise that's happening. Black Eyed Peas on the way after the news this morning and after this from Gracie Abrams. This is Look at My Life.

0: Nation.
1: The Duke and Duchess of Sussex are moving back to Britain. Harry and Meghan will return later this month with their children Archie and Lilibet, who've already been enrolled at British schools. A wave of overnight Russian missile strikes has killed at least 8 people in the Ukrainian capital Kyiv and the surrounding region. The Ukrainian authorities say apartment blocks and warehouses were targeted. And Year 11 students in England will be able to view their GCSE results this morning on an app for the first time. Pupils across Northern Ireland and Wales will also get their grades later. England are in a strong position heading into day 2 of the first test against Pakistan at Headingley. Joe Root's side bowled the tourists out for just 171 before closing on 112 for 2 in reply. Ollie Robinson and Josh Tong starred with the ball, claiming 5 wickets apiece to put England firmly on top. Celtic have put themselves in a commanding position in their Champions League qualifying playoff after a 3-0 win against Austrian club LASK. Camilla Duran scored twice, with Benjamin Nguyen also getting a goal in Glasgow. Boss Martin O'Neill says it was an end-to-end game.
2: I thought there were periods where we played some really fantastic stuff. There's also periods where they played fantastic stuff. It was really like a basketball game, particularly in the first half. Great goal by Nygren to take a bit of pressure off, give us the lead, and then Duran's 2 goals were fantastic.
1: England defender Ezri Konsa is expected to have a medical at Arsenal today ahead of completing a move to the Premier League champions from Aston Villa. The two clubs have agreed a deal worth £51 million. Konsa needs to be registered by midday to be eligible to play in Arsenal's Premier League opener against Coventry tomorrow night. Harry Kane hopes to open talks over a new contract with Bayern Munich after entering the final year of his current deal. The England captain scored 61 goals in 51 appearances last season as Bayern completed a Bundesliga and German Cup double. And all eyes will be on Kalpana for the Yorkshire Oaks, the feature race on day 2 of the Ebor Festival at York. And that's the latest. I'm Sue Sharp.

Black Eyed Peas and I Got a Feeling on Thursday morning. BFBS. Travel. Travel. Travel. Travel. Saturday and Saturday. There's two cruise ships in today in Gibraltar. Going to make things very busy in town. Main Street and up the Rock as well. Going to be busy because of those tourists from those cruise ships. So look out for that if you're running errands around town today. The road's looking all right so far this morning. There are flights today, of course. The first of which is at 10:15. Then 10:30. Then there's 2 at 11. 2 at 11:20. Then 11:35 and 5 to 12. So loads this morning. The next one after that isn't until 8 o'clock this evening. So look out for that if you're crossing the runway. BFBS.

0: There's rumours of showers from the Met Office today. We're going to ask them for more details after Tiesto next.
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0: Tiesto and Overmax, the motto. BFBF weather. 7:45. Anthony's at the Met Office this morning. Anthony, what is the weather today?
1: Good morning. So we're looking at a bright start to the morning with some patchy cloud around. That patchy cloud could bring the risk of some showers through this morning, with potential for an isolated thundery shower coming in from the west. Into this afternoon, we'll see that cloud begin to dissipate, bringing a much drier and brighter afternoon with plenty of sunshine as we go into the evening, looking at a moderate fresh westerly and highs of 28 Celsius for today. As I say, into this evening overnight, continuing that dry theme with largely clear skies, looking at a moderate westerly breeze overnight and lows of 22 Celsius.
0: Did you say showers?
1: I did indeed. There is a small risk of seeing some showers coming through this morning.
0: Wow. That would be nice, I think.
1: Although it would be quite refreshing.
0: Yeah. I've seen in England it's going to rain this week, and they're saying, like, because the ground's so dry, it'll just all run off the ground rather than go into the ground.
1: Yes, I think there is a concern for that up there, that I think they're looking at potential for some showers through today as well. So with the ground being quite dry and hard, there's a risk up there of that being it just running off.
0: I know that if you go to see something in St. Michael's Cave, that you might get wet if it's rained a few weeks before, because it takes a while for the rain to get through the rock.
1: Oh, of course, that is true, yes.
0: Yeah, I've been dripped on in that, and I've been like, well, it hasn't rained for weeks. And then I'm like, oh, yeah, but it did rain weeks ago. GCSE results day today, and so do you remember your GCSE results day?
1: Very vaguely. I remember my A-levels much more clearly, but I do vaguely remember the GCSE results day.
0: I'm not going to go into specifics, but was it a good day or a bad day?
1: Yeah, I think it was a good day. I passed all of them from what I remember.
0: From what you remember, that you know, kids these days can open their results in an app as of today for the first time.
1: Oh, that just makes it so much easier. Don't have to go into school.
0: I know, but the good thing about going into school is going and opening the envelope and like seeing everyone.
1: Yes, yeah, it's nice to see all your friends over some of the holiday. I definitely did enjoy that when I went in, being able to actually see everyone and kind of enjoy the moment with them.
0: And now it's just going to be like they flick onto an app, look at their results, then flick back to scrolling TikTok or whatever. Oh, I failed everything.
1: On WhatsApp.
0: Yeah, well, I failed everything. Let's just continue on TikTok. Thank you, Anthony. Yeah.

0: Niall Horan and Tastes So Good on BFBS, the Forces Station. I do realise, by the way, that's the oldest I've ever sounded, complaining about kids these days, opening an app to get their GCSE results. Good luck to you if you are receiving GCSE results today in Gibraltar. I don't know if you can get the app in Gibraltar, or if it's just a UK thing, or if you have to go in person to open the envelope. There was people, I was never that bothered, but there was people who were very bothered about what their results were, and I understand that. If opening them in public and opening them with your friends must have been difficult if you were worried about what was in that envelope. And I seem to remember some people wouldn't open the envelope. They collected it and then sort of went home to open it, which is fair enough to do it on an app.
1: BFBS.
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3: Scrambled Greggs.
0: Can you get like a streak? You know, like on Duolingo, you get a streak, or on Snapchat, you get a streak, how many days you talk to each other or whatever. Can you get, do you think they'll do a GCSE streak? And if you're on the app, and if you keep resitting your GCSEs, then you've got to, like, it's like, well done, you're on your three exam streak or something. They could really gamify it, couldn't they? They could put what do they call it, a gacha in there, so that you're like opening loot chests. To see, and then you have to like tap to improve your grade. Oh, come on, they should have contacted me. I've got loads of ideas for the GCSE app. Anyway, I've got Real News headline and I've scrambled it. Can you work out what the Real News headline was?
4: Blindfolded man assembles blank in 7.92 seconds.
0: It's nothing to do with GCSEs, by the way. 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
4: Blindfolded man assembles blank in 7.92 seconds.
0: What did a blindfolded man assemble in 7 seconds? 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We'll go through some of them in about 20 minutes from now.
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Zed and Maren Morris, the middle 5 minutes to eight. Are you training for the 24-hour swimathon? It'll still be going this time next week. It starts on Wednesday next week and runs for 24 hours from 2 p.m. to 2 p.m. So it'll still be going, raising money for Safa Gibraltar. You can find the details if you want to sign up for it on the Forces Facebook pages. Or you can talk to Gemma Ellis if you know Gemma. And she'll sort you out. MK on after the news at 8 this morning, and this is The Farm.

MK and 17, 13 minutes past 8. How are you doing this morning? A bit of a shock in the weather today, but it's only a chance. There is a chance of showers in Gibraltar today. Bright morning and some patchy cloud. Risk of showers and potentially an isolated thundery shower as well. It's just a risk of it. Turning dry in the afternoon as the cloud dissipates. Highs of 28 degrees today, 22 at its lowest overnight tonight. Yesterday's winner on Backtracks was Tyler, who came straight in to collect his family meal for four at Burger King. I think it was within like 15 minutes of winning it, he was collecting his prize. You could be winning today an English breakfast for two at the Clipper. We're going to play Backtracks in about half an hour from now. My name's Greg. It's Thursday morning. 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And this is Zara Larsson and Pink Panthers with Midnight Sun.

0: Sarah Larson, Pink Pantherist, Midnight Sun. Good morning. If you're heading in the vicinity of Europa Road, know that the GDP are doing an exercise there. So if you see them with equipment and weapons and stuff, they're just doing an exercise. I actually came across them doing that. It was by the Eastern Beach one day. I went through, the runway was closed, so I went through the tunnel, the pedestrian tunnel. And I came out and they were all like shouting and pointing guns and stuff around the car. I was like, whoa, what's going on here, lads? It was just a training exercise that they were doing. Good morning. If you've been playing Scrambled Greggs this morning, we're trying to fill in this missing blank.
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0: Megan said a full English breakfast. I think I could dissemble a full English breakfast in about 7.92 seconds, but I don't know about assembling one. Gavin says an IKEA wardrobe. Neither of those the right answer. We'll find out in about 10 minutes what the answer is.

For fun. For friendship. For a new adventure. 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All excellent reasons to join the Gibraltar Military Wives Choir, where women with a military connection come together every week to sing, share and support, no matter their musical ability. Oh, and there's cake too. 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
1: 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Travel.
0: A couple of things to look out for today. Well, for a start, the roads, obviously Devil's Tower Road down to Marketplace Roundabout, as usual. It's the summer holidays, but GCSE results day, so there could be more traffic around the school as people go to get their results. Secondly, two cruise ships in today, so look out for that. There'll be a lot of tourists down Main Street and down the Rock today. Also, on top of that, down Europa Road, there is a exercise going on for the Royal the Gibraltar Defence Police. That's going on until 1 o'clock this afternoon. So if you see increased peace presence around there, that is what is happening. And there are flights. There's a lot this morning. 10:15 is the first one. Then 10:30, 11 o'clock. There's two at 11:20, 11:35 as well, and 5 to 12. So there's plenty of flights this morning to look out for if you're walking across the runway this morning.
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0: I've scrambled a news headline. I'm asking you what the real news headline is.
4: Blindfolded man assembles. Blank. In 7.92 seconds.
0: Ryan says a garden gazebo. I would love to do that in 7.92 seconds. You know when we have an event, like a Forces Families event, whatever it is, and a few of us have got gazebos, like staff has got a gazebo. There's a couple of RAF ones. I think the Navy have one. The RG have one. And we've got one. It is hard to put up that gazebo, especially when you're on your own. You need multiple people to put. If I could do a gazebo in 7.92 seconds, I'd be laughing. Chloe says, I know a guy who's assembled, but disassembled a relationship in 7.92 seconds, says Chloe. Do we need to talk, Chloe? Do you need to message more? Let's not ask too many questions. Jamie says, a garden trampoline. Do they? Oh, I guess you do assemble garden trampolines, don't you? None of those are the correct answer. Do you want to find out the correct answer?
4: Blindfolded man assembles Mr. Potato Head in 7.92 seconds.
0: It's a Mr. Potato Head in 7.92 seconds. Now, I can't work out if this is impressive or not, because the parts of a Mr. Potato Head are pretty, like, I think you can feel them. 7.92 seconds isn't very long, though. So he's starting now, he's put the mouth in straight away, then onto the feet, which are already there, the hat goes straight on, the arms, then the ears, and he's done. I've just commentated on the whole video there, of him putting together the Mr. Potato Head. I think he's slightly cheating because the feet are already in position, so like the potato just goes straight on the feet. But he has broken the record. Honestly, if you're bored this summer holidays, I reckon you can break a Guinness World Record. Just look around your house for some tat. And you could probably, like, be, oh, yeah, I'm the fastest person to assemble that.
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Yeah, I can finally be totally honest. It's like I'm looking

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1: Charlie XCX and Camera, there are a few things that sort of get me through the week, and one of those is fantasy football. It's sort of all I care for on the weekend is the fantasy football. The sick irony is that I'm no good at it and I'm rubbish. If you would like to try and beat me at it, bfbs.com/fantasy. Go to that. You'll get there's an auto join code link thing that you can do. So if you play the fantasy football, you can join the BFBS league, which I am in. Last year, we won't talk about where I came last year. I think it was like 80 something last year. We won't talk about it. It's a new season. And the new season starts tomorrow evening. So you need to sort out your team before that time. Arsenal are playing tomorrow against Hull? It will be on BFBS TV, whoever they're playing. It's on BFBS TV tomorrow evening. We're showing you so much Premier League this year. 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You'll get BFBS TV like that. This is Blur and Gorillaz with Song 2. It's 25 minutes to 9.

0: It's Coventry. It's not Hull. It's Coventry. I knew it was like a newly promoted team. Arsenal versus Coventry. Sorry, this shows how bad I am at the fantasy football because I'll be like putting Hull players in and stuff. Ella Langley on the way. And then we'll play Backtracks. Your chance to win a prize today.
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5: 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Sunday, a banknote connects small-town strangers to a horrific murder in mystery drama $1. Wednesday and Thursday, follow one of Britain's longest-running unsolved crimes in documentary The Never-Ending Murder. Thursday, a former radical confronts his past while searching for his daughter in thriller One Battle After Another. Fridays, a retired archaeologist investigates murder in the Marlowe Murder Club, and a young attorney battles his firm's powerful managing partner in legal drama The Rainmaker.
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0: I was just so excited to give you the chance to win an English breakfast for two at the Clipper. That is the prize on Backtracks this morning. If you would like to get yourself in the draw to win that, you need to tell me what song I'm playing backwards.

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If you think you do, jib@bfbs.com is my email address, or send me a WhatsApp. +350 is the Gibraltar area code. 2005-3201 is my WhatsApp number. It's a bit shorter today, actually. Only by a few seconds. But that's because I thought you could probably get it from this.

James says he can't get it, but he says his music tastes are older. I would say that's older. That should be right in your music tastes. Jib@bfbs.com is my email address, or send me a WhatsApp 2005 3201. If you get the answer right, title and artist, you will be put into the draw. One person will be selected at random from all the correct answers, as long as you get your answer to me before 9:30 this morning. An English breakfast for two at the Clipper is the prize today. Good luck.

James Arthur, An Impossible. The grand final of the BFBS Pro League for this year is Sunday, the 27th of September, just over a month to go. It features Rocket League, and it's at the RAF Museum in London. So if you're going to be in the UK at the back end of September, entry to the museum is free, and that will give you access to esports activities, live music performances from military bands as well. There's sort of lots going on that day. So get yourself to the RAF Museum. If you're in Gibraltar and can't be in London on the 27th, then you can watch on YouTube and Twitch. You'll be able to stream the grand final. Very excited for that. They may well ask me to do it. Last year I was on the radio for it. They may well ask me to do that again because they're like, oh, you play games, Greg. Yeah, I play games. This is the esports final of Rocket League. Do you know what I was playing last night? Supermarket Simulator. Me and my friend running a supermarket. We've called it Terry's. That's the name of the supermarket. We've just got some new stock in, so we've started to sell a third brand of cereal. Now we've got three brands of cereal, and we've just started to stock frozen pizza. So we had to buy a freezer, like a chest freezer, and put that in a freezer section of the supermarket. We've hired some new staff as well. We've got a security guard. He's looks like a nightclub security guard. He's got sunglasses on, big bald head, big guy, big arms. He's been stopping thieves stealing from our supermarket. Don't think that's going to make it as an e-sport anytime soon. But that's where my experience lies in gaming. But I'll probably talk to you on the radio on the 27th of September, I imagine. This is Rudimental, and Bring Me Joy on BFBS, the Forces Station.

Rudimental, Karen Harding. Bring Me Joy on BFBS, the Forces Station. 8 minutes to 9. If you're out and about in Gibraltar this morning, and if you're in the vicinity of Europa Road, look out for the Gibraltar Defence Police. They're doing a training exercise this morning until about 1 o'clock this afternoon. So if you see increased police presence around there, that's what's going on. Don't panic. Don't worry about anything. They'll be there until the early afternoon. They're in full uniform, using equipment. They've got weapons and stuff, but they're just doing an exercise. Don't worry about it. This is Arrested Development.

Arrested Development, Mr. Wendell, 4 minutes to nine on Thursday morning. Fresh new music coming up later today in about 15 minutes from an artist that, well, I get told I look like quite a lot. So I do a TikTok live sometimes during the show and people say I look like various super villains. But one of them is this artist. He's not a super villain. But one of them is this artist that's got fresh new music is from later on. One Direction on the way as well. And this is Bella Kay with I Love It, I Love It, I Love It on BFBS, the Forces Station.

One Direction, best song ever on Thursday morning, 6 minutes past nine on BFBS, the Forces station, in a bright Gibraltar with some patchy cloud, bringing the risk of showers, you heard that right, and even the risk of a potential isolated thundery shower today. It would be nice to see some rain in Gibraltar today, wouldn't it? But it is only a risk of it. It's not guaranteed. Should turn dry later on this afternoon. Plenty of sunshine as the cloud dissipates. Highs of 28 degrees on the rock today. Brand new, fresh new music on the way very soon from Moby. That's coming up after Sienna Spyro. This is Material Lover.

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0: Are you a big Moby fan? Because one of his absolute classics has been reworked on Fresh New Music this morning. Natural Blues. It now features a singer called Jacob Lush, Blondish, and Kiko Franco. They've come together to reimagine that Moby classic. 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
0: You could be winning this morning English breakfast for two at the Clipper. If you would like to get yourself in the draw to win that, you have about 7.5 minutes left to do so. You have to either email me or WhatsApp me and tell me what song I'm playing backwards. The thing is, I need the title and the artist. What song is this?

If you think you know the title and artist of that song, then send me an email, jib@bfbs.com, as in G-I-B, as in Gibraltar, jib@bfbs.com, or you can send me a WhatsApp, 2005-3201. That is Gibraltar number, so plus 350 at the start, 2005-3201. Correct title, correct artist, gets you in the draw. One person will be selected at random to win from all the correct answers. I can give you a bit of a clue, not that you need it, because James said earlier that he couldn't work it out, but his style of music is much older. And I was like, well, it is quite old, this song. He's come back and he said, no, he's into like 60s blues. So no, I can tell you that this song came out after the 60s. I can give you that as a clue. It came out before today and after the 60s. That's the sort of range we're working with this morning. jib@bfbs.com, my email address, 2005-3201, my WhatsApp number. You now have about 7 minutes left to get your answer to me.

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1: 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Back to the music.

Role Model, High Hopes 3000, 25 minutes past nine. You know I'm not a fan of songs that start with talking. Also not a fan of songs that end with applause. It's not for me. Just a nice tight end, please, rather than applause. Did you work out what song I was playing backwards today? Morning to Aaron getting it right. Morning to Jack's getting it right. Hi to Arlindo with the right answer this morning. Stephanie's got the answer right as well. If you said the Cardigans and my favourite game, then you are in the draw today. Backtracks. That draw coming up after the news.

Silver Bumper on tonight on BFBS, the Forces Station. Hello, I'm Greg. How are you doing this morning? Did you say the Cardigans and My Favourite Game on Backtrack Stave? Did you win the draw to win a meal for two at the Clipper, or breakfast for two at the Clipper, I should say? The winner today, Julie. Well done to Julie for winning. Thanks for playing. Didn't pick up the phone. Julie, doesn't matter, still won and WhatsApped in with the correct answer. One of the last people to get the answer right this morning, actually. So well done, Julie, for getting in just in time. There is another prize. Same time tomorrow morning.

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Normani and Motivation. It is 18 minutes to 10 on Thursday morning, which means it's almost time for the Greg Burnett three-song choose-a-thon. The next three songs you hear are going to be all chosen by you. 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It will depend on things like timings and whether I think it's a good song or not. But I'll tell you what, I'll give you bonus points and more chance to get it on the radio if you WhatsApp me a voice note. I'm much more likely to play it. 2005-3201 is my WhatsApp number. Those three songs on the way after Alex Warren.

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0: Morning to Cameron, starting things off on the Three Song Choose-a-thon this morning. He says, morning, Greg. It is my mum's birthday and she is called Mary. Could you play Mary, Mary Shackles, please?
3: I don't mind.
0: Happy birthday to Cameron's mum.
3: Glad

Mary Mary and Shackles on the three-song choose-a-thon. This is like a triple request, this next song. So part one is that I'm going to Scotland in a couple of weeks. It's irrelevant to you, but I'm going to Scotland in a couple of weeks, and this is a Scottish song. So that's like part one of the... It's not really a request for me. Part two is it's for Vanessa, who says this is from her favourite film, or one of her favourite films, and could I play it? And part three is that this weekend, on BFBS Extra, the TV channel, they're doing a Shrek trilogy. Well, over the next 3 weeks, I should say. So the first Shrek is on Saturday, the second Shrek is on the following Saturday, and the third Shrek is on the following Saturday. No fourth Shrek. They're not including it. Just the first three Shreks that is on over the next 3 weeks. Shrek, one of my favourite films as well. So, of course, I'll stick the Proclaimers on.

0: 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But if you use the app, they're really easy to find all the BFBS podcasts. I'm on one, the Daily Dits from like yesterday, is talking to me, is interviewing me. If you can't get enough, you can get an extra like 14 minutes of me. Also, there's The Lobby, which is our esports and gaming podcast. They had a guest this week, Dave from Geek Town, who joined them to tell them the story of how esports began.
1: Well, esports begins a lot earlier than people actually think. It's not with Twitch, it's not with League of Legends, it's not with giant arenas or shoutcasters or players with team jerseys and energy drinks. It begins with a moment of games keep score, essentially. I mean, you know, it has been going that long, because as soon as the machine says this is the best anyone has done, some other human being will look at that and go, that's unacceptable, I can beat that. So arcade high score table was probably the first leaderboard. Three letters on a screen. You might have to explain the arcades and the three-letter thing to some of the young people.
2: It's the original gamer tag. You can only have three letters.
0: That's rude.
1: That's the thing. I mean, it's a solo game, but it's a public challenge. So that's really where, I mean, depends how exactly you describe esports, but I mean, that really is where it kind of the birth of it. You're not just playing against the machine anymore. You're playing against somebody called D.A.V. And frankly, D.A.V. has been smug for far too long at the top of that leaderboard. And that's that instinct. That's where that esports instinct kind of grows out of.
0: If they don't mention that I was top of the leaderboard when they brought the Formula One rig to BFBS in the UK and I set the fastest lap, I still haven't had the email congratulating me or the prize, but I'm top of that leaderboard. The Lobby, you can listen now to that. It's a BFBS podcast.

Tiesto and Jonas Blue and Rita Ora with Ritual, the last song to them, the three-song Choose-a-thon. I'll be back tomorrow from 7, an hour of Rewind on the way after the news. Around

that, and could it be magic? Says Cam Kelly. With an hour's worth of tunes from the year that we got now, that's what I call music 24, 25, 26. The average house price in the United Kingdom was £50,717. You'd pick up a loaf of bread for 75p, a pint of milk for 34p, and if you went down your local for a pint of lager, you'd be looking at £1.53. It was also the year that Snap released Do You See the Light?

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Should you want to get in touch and have a guess at the year, feel free to do so. It's breakfast at bfbs.com. Let's have a look. Dave's got in touch. You're 1 year out, brother. 1 year out. We're still waiting for someone to get the right year to be the first on the board, repping it for wherever they may find themselves around the Forces world. It's the year that HMS Invincible set sail for the Adriatic to support the United Nations Protection Force and hosted local peace talks. Millwall's new Den Stadium was built at a cost of £16 million. It was the biggest stadium to be built in London since before World War II, and the first known reference to Y2K was published in Computer World magazine in an article called Doomsday 2000. But what was the year? Breakfast at bfbs.com if you know.

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Having listened back to the rewound rewind tune, I can't figure out whether it's easy or whether it's hard. It's a clip of a song that was released in this year, played backwards, but can you figure out what it is? Here it is. Ooh, I think that's easy. Now I've heard it again in the cold light of day. I think that's quite easy. If you think you know what it is and you want to have a guess, as always, it's breakfast at bfbs.com. Soul Asylum and Runaway Train on Rewind.

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Well, personally, ahead of the Premier League kicking off tomorrow, I will take any little sign that I can, which is that Dave, the Spurs fan, was the first and only person in with the right answer as far as our Rewound Rewind tune is concerned. Even Pete isn't entirely sure, however, he did get the year right. If you would like to get in touch, it's breakfast@bfbs.com. Here is a clip of a song released in this year, played backwards. I think it's easy. The fact that Spurs fan got it right and is the only one to have done so far, I will take as a good sign. If you think you know what it is, breakfast@bfbs.com. As the tunes continue with Misha Paris, I never felt like this before. After Hue and Cry and Labour of Love.

The Forces Station with Misha Paris. And I never felt like this before. Any idea what the year is? Breakfast at bfbs.com if you think you know. The Royal Logistics Corps came to be in this year, if that helps in any way, shape or form. The female branch of the Navy was disbanded and all serving women and men were integrated into the regular Navy in this year. Pablo Escobar was caught and killed by police in Colombia, and Princess Diana withdrew from public life in this year. Any idea what the year is? Breakfast at bfbs.com. Also, not really getting any more right answers in as far as our Rewound Rewind tune is concerned. I know it's not protocol, but I'll give you another little listen now. Why not? We can. The more I hear it, the more I think that's actually ridiculously easy. One right answer so far from David the Spurs fan. If you think you know what it is, breakfast at bfbs.com.

The Bluebells and Young at Heart. Here's something that blew my mind the other day. I had no idea that that was a cover. I always thought they did the original. All right, pop quiz hotshot. Who did do the original 10 years prior to that being a hit in the charts? You'll never believe it. Unless, of course, you're a pub quiz king or queen and you know this one. It's Bananarama. And it was awful. Let's call it what it was. Let's get it right. It was awful.

0: It's bad. I think we've had enough. I think the point has been made. But Bananarama did the original. And it's one of those things. When I was playing it then, I was like, oh, have I got that wrong? So I looked it up. Absolutely spot on. Just goes to prove I should never doubt myself. I'm never wrong, me, am I? On the way, the tunes continue from the year that Snow brought us Informer. BFBS.
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If you think you know, here comes a film that came out in this year by way of, well, a few clues. There might be more than three here. Every warehouse, farmhouse, hen house, outhouse and doghouse. That should lead you to a movie. TV shows that came out in this year. The awful Goodnight Sweetheart. That was just an awful show. NYPD Blue, Shooting Stars, Frasier came out in this year. Diagnosis Murder and Cracker, starring Robbie Coltrane. That only came up as a suggested view on one of the streaming services the other day, and I put it on. I forgot how good it was, but it's amazing when you look back at the technology and the cars and the fashion from back then. Any idea what the year is? Breakfast at BFBS.com. This is Poison. We-

Poison and Stand at BFBS, the Forces Station. This is Cam Kelly with an hour's worth of tunes from 1 year. Right, as far as our rewound rewind tune is concerned, Mr. Bradley getting in touch. Oh, I thought you had it. It's the same song title, completely different song, and obviously not the right artist. Want to guess again? Breakfast at bfbs.com. It was the year that Sharon Nelson of Massive Attack fame went solo and brought us Down That Road, which is awesome. I'm going to play that for you after this from In Excess and Beautiful Girl.

Okay, we were looking at the year 1993 today. The movie that I gave you clues to was The Fugitive. The rewound tune was not M People, nor was it Culture Beat, nor was it The Cranberries, nor was it... Oh, who else did we get here? Right, have a listen to it. I thought it was really easy. It was Gabrielle and Dreams. Right, that's it. George Wedlake takes care of Totally Connected for Joe Carden on the way next, just after the news. Have a brilliant Thursday.

0: a classic for you. It's Moby, Porcelain. George with you on BFBS, in for Joe on Totally Connected. Very shortly then, we're going to be listening to some Pauser, followed by your takeover track for today. As I've already said, it's from BFBS Rewind. This tune, I'm wondering if you can work it out. It's an essay, well, it was originally, written by a columnist called Mary Smitch in 1997, and it gives advice on how to live a happier life and avoid common frustration, something we could all do with in this year, in 2026. But this was later turned into a song, this essay, a few months later by an Australian film director. I'm not winding you up.
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2: Back to the music.

It's Bruno Mars. That one's called Treasure. How's it going? It's Thursday, the 20th of August, 2026. My name is George Wedlake. Sitting in, or actually I'm standing up if you're interested, for Joe Carden on Totally Connected today. And tomorrow, to finish off your week. And tomorrow, I have the pleasure of revealing the BFBS track of the week. I always get excited when I do that. It makes me feel like I'm important. On that note, we've got your final contender for that title in a moment. Thursday's fresh new music is decision day, if you haven't voted already. That's coming up in about 15 minutes or so. We better crack on, because we're also going to be playing a bit of five-a-side next as well. Always a bit of fun there. We've got H lined up and ready to go for us musically as well after Cat's Eye's new one. This is called Animal.

what do we think then? Is that BFBS track of the week material? You strongly believe it is, then vote for it. Put your money where your mouth is. Not literal money, just vote for it. That's what I mean. So go to bfbs.com/music and cast your vote. You can also have a look at the other three tracks as well. There are four in total, battling for that title of BFBS track of the week. And today, if you haven't made your mind up, well, you have to. Because on tomorrow's show from 10 a.m. UK time, that's it. That's the cutoff. The votes are going to be counted. And that winner will be revealed. We'd have done it in 24 hours' time. Sooner than that, we're going to recap Five Aside, stick on some new Slater as well, after some Fatboy Slim. Yeah.

0: And love me again. How are you doing? My name is Ginster. It is so good to be with you on Thursday, the 20th of August. Oh my gosh, we are just running through the year, aren't we? It is 30 minutes past two. Let's head over and speak to the lovely Anna at the Met Office.
1: PSBA weather.
0: Oh, Anna, I need some Derbyshire in my life. I've been away from it now for 4 days. So I need.
2: I know, Ginny. I'm here. I'm here for you.
0: I need your dulcet tones, my darling. Oh, my gosh. How are you doing anyway? You all right?
2: Yeah, I'm good, thank you. I have appreciated the slight temperature drop that we've had over the past few days. I feel like I've settled in. It's a little bit cooler, ever so slightly cooler. So, yeah, I'm doing very well, thank you.
0: Can I just say, I walked into work the other day when it was really humid and I had eyeliner. And by the time I got to work, I got like a little Frenchman's moustache because it had just come down. It had just come down my face in a line.
2: You don't get that in Derbyshire, do you?
0: You did when I was back 34 degrees.
2: Oh, right. Oh, I see.
0: I know.
2: Yeah.
0: Anyway, what can we expect for the rest of the day and into tomorrow, if that's okay?
2: Of course, yes. So we did just see some light showers, but that risk is going to ease through the rest of the afternoon. We'll see a little bit more sunshine as that cloud starts to dissipate, and this dry theme will continue through the rest of the overnight period, with some largely clear skies. The wind's also looking to ease off to a gentle to moderate westerly with an overnight low of 23 Celsius. For the rest of today and then into tomorrow, we may see some scattered cloud at times through the morning, but otherwise a fine and dry day with plenty of sunshine and a moderate westerly with a maximum of 30 degrees tomorrow.
0: Wow, 30 degrees, but not claggy.
2: But not claggy, that's so that's good. The key part, yeah.
0: That's a good Met Office term, isn't it, claggy? Brilliant.
2: Well, maybe I need to use it more, yes.
0: Thank you so much, Anna, and we'll speak to you again just after 4 o'clock.
2: Speak to you soon.
0: Lovely. Thank you. Goodbye.

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That's what I've not pressed. I'll be a BS, the Force of Station. I knew I'd not press something, but there we go. How are you doing for Thursday? For a Thursday, I should say. Thursday the 20th of August. Gosh, we're powering through the month, aren't we? 2:23. My name's Ginster. It is my absolute privilege and pleasure to be with you this afternoon, Gibraltar. Hold on, I'm going to have a little cough. One sec. There we go. All sorted. But yeah, I hope you're enjoying this crazy warm weather. I would say it's crazy warm weather. I mean, it's no different from what it would normally be in August, is it? But everything very autumny at the moment in the UK shops, in also the shops here. We are getting ready for, as the Americans call it, the fall. And when I was back in the UK, can I just say that there was a lot of Christmas things out as well, which I just couldn't quite believe my eyes. A lot of people are just like, oh no, can't even look at it. Christmas stuff comes out too early. I love the Christmas stuff. I've got to be honest with you. I just had to go and sniff some tinsel, you know what I mean? My tree will be put up and decorated. Probably by sometime in November, at the latest. I can't wait. Anyway, music on the way today. We've got that tune, Zara Larsson's tune, Midnight Sun. I love that. Really, really good. And also a little bit of Ed Sheeran with Azizam. But first of all, are you ready for the Gaga?

And there we go, Lady Gaga and Bad Romance. Now, I've got a lovely little piece coming up for you in just a moment. Have you started planning your climbing challenge for the BFBS Big Salute Up Summit Challenge? Well, Greg has the details of a challenge that might inspire you here in Gibraltar. We're going to be playing that in no time at all.

0: 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Now, have you started planning your climbing challenge for the BFBS Big Salute Up Summit Challenge? Our Greg has the details of a challenge that might inspire you here in Gibraltar.
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2: This year's Big Salute Day is on the 8th of October, which is miles away, but we're asking you to prepare your challenge to raise money for the Big Salute ahead of that. So basically, you can do it any time from now until the 8th of October. We're asking you to climb as high as you can go to raise as big a pile of cash as we can for military charities around the world. Now, we're in the perfect place here in Gibraltar, and actually the pressure's on quite a lot because we're doing this all around the forces world. And Gibraltar, famous for having something big that is climbable. So I feel like we're really going to have to pull together to do this. There's a new guy at BFBS Gibraltar called Mike. Morning, Mike.
3: Good morning.
2: Now, have you done this because you are a good, loving, charitable soul, or because you're trying to impress in your first couple of weeks at BFBS Gibraltar? But you have already committed to the challenge.
3: I've already committed, and I am a very charitable person, that is why.
2: What are you going to do for the Big Salute?
3: I am looking, as a former Royal Marine, it was very traditional when coming into Gibraltar that we would do a rock run. So I am going to do the same on this morning of the 2nd of October.
2: What route is the rock run? Where do you start?
3: We start at the tower and wind our way up.
2: We're still establishing the challenge, right? We're still working it out. So do you want people to join you? Maybe we could have people join you on the rock run on the 2nd?
3: I would be very appreciative if some people wanted to join in. That would be brilliant.
2: So if you're in the Navy and you're based, or even if you're not, if you're based down at the tower or whatever, maybe you could join Mike. So former Royal Marine, as you mentioned, but is the emphasis on the word former there or Royal Marine in terms of what your time is going to be like?
3: It's definitely former.
2: Yeah. So don't be put off by the thinking that Mike's going to be storming ahead. The reason we've picked the 2nd of October, right, is because you need the time to train.
3: Pretty much. It gives us a bit of time to get prepared, that's all, and try and get it towards the big day as well.
2: Yeah. Well, we're going to, well, obviously we're rooting for you. Unfortunately, I think you're doing it in the morning, aren't you?
3: I will be. It'll be not a very early start, not the traditional 6 o'clock start. We'll give us a bit of time to wake up.
2: Let me just check my schedule. On the radio. Sorry, I can't join, but I'll be cheering you on from here, Mike.
3: Thank you.
2: If you want to take on an Up Summit challenge yourself of your own making, it doesn't have to be the rock, it could just be the step machine in the gym, or it could be the steps in the tower, for example. I know we did something similar last year. If you want to do your own Up Summit challenge, or maybe you want to join Mike doing his, bfbs.com/summit is the website with all the details that you need.
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We go, Josh Baker featuring Bobby Bascom. It's called My Place. And we've got REM up next for you. It's The One I Love. Thank you very much.

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There we go. Zara Larsson featuring Pink Panthers and Midnight Sun on BFBS, the Forces station. See, what have I got to tell you? Well, lots of things happening. Let's have a little look. Oh, yeah, every Wednesday through, well, there's only one Wednesday left, isn't there? 26th of August, 7.30 till 10. It's the Family Fun Evening at the Bayside Sports Centre. Happening 7.30 till 10, no pre-reg needed, just show up. It's the perfect opportunity for families to play, laugh and make memories together. And it is absolutely free and gratis.

There we go. Carly Rae Jepsen and Call Me Maybe. I just want to talk to you about something really quickly. And that is when I was back in the UK, I joined a Facebook group showing you where the locations, film locations are. And if there's any near you, and you can go, the guy goes for you beforehand, obviously. And it might be something out of a film and he'll stand in the same position and you can see it and what it's like now. Or even like, you know, a TV series or something. Have you ever done that? Is there anywhere near you? I mean, in Gibraltar, we all know there's the James Bond. Is it the Living Daylights when he comes down the rock hurtling down? What about somewhere you've lived before? Is it near anywhere? Gibraltar at bfbs.com. Tell me, I'm intrigued now.

0: Let's keep. 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
1: There we go. I was going to say, let's keep in the old country and western theme, I think, here. Ella Langley and Choosing Texas now for.

Clean Bandit, the cleanest of bandits, in fact, featuring Jess Lynn there and Rather Be on BFBS, the Forces Station, here in beautiful Gibraltar. I hope you're having a great afternoon wherever you are across our fantastic rock today. Maybe you're just out somewhere in the car. Just take a look round. It's beautiful. Honestly, just gorgeous. Thursday the 20th of August, yes, we are going to be playing your Cafe Carlin in no time at all, playing today for the full day e-bike rental experience for two people from the e-bike experience store, which is located at the absolutely brilliant Imperial Ocean Plaza. How do I know? Let's just say I know. Music on the way. A bit of Mimi Webb, some Pink as well. But first of all, let us do this. Hold on a minute. I've pressed the wrong thing now. There we go. The shower risk is easing for the rest of the afternoon. Come on. I would have loved a shower today. Sunshine and dissipating cloud around into the evening and overnight. The dry theme will continue with cloud gradually clearing to leave largely clear skies. Winds will ease off to a gentle to moderate westerly with an overnight low of 23 to accompany that. Tomorrow, some scattered cloud at times, especially in the morning, but an otherwise fine and dry day with plenty of sunshine and a maximum daytime temperature. It's going to be a warm one tomorrow. It's going to be 30. And as Samba says, my body isn't ready 100% for 30.

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How are you doing today? You all right? Oh, I am so looking forward to bringing you Café Colin today. 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Well, it's always a good one, isn't it? 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Bit of Mimi Webb with the red flags.

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1: Cafe Carlin.
2: For the finer diner.
0: So, bacon, bacon, bacon. My favourite bacon is Kevin Bacon, to be fair. But Cafe Carlin is calling today. We're getting our bacon on as today's National Bacon Lovers Day. Whether you like it crispy, chewy, in a sandwich, with some brown sauce on, never red sauce. Alongside your breakfast or even wrapped around something else, bacon seems to make almost everything better. Yes, it does. Even sore heads after a night on the giggle juice. I don't know what that is referring to, but you might. So here's today's question. In the UK, what do we generally call the type of bacon that Americans call Canadian bacon? Which is very good too. Is it A, back bacon? Is it B, streaky bacon? Or is it C, collar bacon? Now, if you think you know the answer, email either us today on gibraltar@bfbs.com or WhatsApp 2005 3201. You'll go into the draw to win a full day e-bike rental experience for two from e-bike experience store at Imperial Ocean Plaza. In the UK, what do we generally call the type of bacon that Americans call Canadian bacon? Is it A, back bacon, B, streaky bacon, or is it C, collar bacon? It's pink now, just like a pill. Just like some bacon. No, stop it. I can't stop thinking about it now.

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That's rather careless, isn't it? Having a stranger in your bed and not quite realising, but there we go. How you doing? It's BFBS, the Forster Station. Let us do this again. Here's today's question for Cafe Carlin. In the UK, what do we generally call the type of bacon that Americans call Canadian bacon? Is it A, back bacon, B, streaky bacon, or is it C, collar bacon? I'd never heard of collar bacon before, but there we go. Every day is a school day. If you think you know the answer, then please get in touch. 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

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Sienna Spyro and Great Expectation on BFBS, the Forces Station. For a Thursday afternoon, my name's Ginny. Hello. I'm going to give you your Cafe Carling question one more time. 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Is it A, back bacon? Is it B, streaky bacon? Is it C, collar bacon? I would eat all of those in a sandwich together. If you think you know the answer, then you can email either us on gibraltar@bfbs.com or WhatsApp 2005 3201, and you're going to the draw to win a full day e-bike rental experience for two from the e-bike experience store at Imperial Ocean Plaza. 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

0: There she goes, Bella Kay, and I love it, I love it. And thrice, I love it. To what I do love, and that is a good car boot sale. Oh, I love a bargain, me. And I love being the person selling stuff because, well, yeah, you get a bit of money. But also, I like all the, you know, the banter with people. If that's you as well, well, Sunday the 6th of September between 9 and 2 could be the time for you. It's Generous Hearts Car Boot Sale happening at West One Car Park. And all proceeds are going towards families and individuals in need in Gibraltar and beyond. So, you know, not only do you get the old... you know, Del Boy vibe, which I love, to be fair, then you're also making sure that people are benefiting who really, really need it. That's West One Car Park, the Generous Hearts Car Boot Sale, Sunday the 6th of September, 9 through till 2.
1: Hey, Mr. DJ, put a record on. I wanna dance with my baby.

so good. I have this thing, right, where I have a theory where artists are really good. They're around sort of in your face and you think, yeah, they're good. And then they sort of go off for a while and then they come back and you think, yeah, they're okay. And then they go off for ages and you don't hear anything. You think, oh, they've retired, whatever. And then you start listening to their music again and you think, oh my gosh, this is so good. I'm doing it with a lot of 90s artists at the moment. You know, getting really excited about some 90s music. I see what I listened to yesterday because I was listening to her on a podcast, Natalie Imbruglia. Can you remember I can't remember the name of the album, but she did some really good stuff, not just Torn. She did Shiver. Wow, it was a great tune. I love it. I'm loving just getting back to all that music that I listened to 20, maybe 30 years ago. Gosh, I might show my age now, aren't I? Anyway, let's do this. Here's today's question. In the UK, what do we generally call the type of bacon that Americans call Canadian bacon? It's only one bacon for me. As I said, it's Kevin Bacon. The answer was A, back bacon.

One Republic, and I ain't worried. It's BFBS, the Forces Station. And it is 3:53. Got two more up to the news for you. Some Savage Garden, with To the Moon and Back. Before that, Mabel and Don't Call Me Up. We'll be having a look what's happening on your roads. Also, what's happening in the air around the place just after this.

0: through the big sigh at the end. Always makes me want to do that. Love that. The Red Hot Chili Peppers and Zephyr Song on BFBS, the Forster Station. It is 7 minutes past four. It is Thursday, the 20th of August. I am Ginny Carlin, and it's time to head over to the Met Office and speak to somebody new. BFBS weather. Esme, I can tell you new because you've got that new Met presenter kind of smell about you. You know what I mean?
1: Hello.
0: That brand new smell. I'm sure you've been doing this a while, but welcome. It's really nice to see you.
1: Thank you. It's nice to be here.
0: Right. Now, this is the bit where we have to find out a little bit about you. Where you've come from, how long you're staying, what your kind of favourite kind of weather condition is, that kind of thing, please.
1: So, I'm from near Bristol, and I worked at Middle Wallop, the Army Air Corps base before this.
0: Lovely.
1: And I am here until the end of January, so quite a long stint for me. Yeah, get to enjoy the Gibraltar winter. And my favourite weather, probably thunderstorms when I'm not on shift.
0: Oh my gosh. Well, you might, if you're here till January, you might get a couple of those, to be fair.
1: Yeah. Probably.
0: They're pretty mad. I remember I used to live in the mess and I could see from my window right to the end of the runway and I was thinking, what is that weird flashing light? And it was like, it was purple lightning. I thought Prince is there with his guitar. You know what I mean? It was just absolutely mad. But I loved it.
1: Yes, nice and exciting.
0: But welcome anyway. It's great to have you here.
1: Thank you.
0: So can I ask you for your first forecast, please, for us? Well, I don't know if you've been with Greg already on the morning show.
1: Nope. First time.
0: Oh, Ambassador, you are spoiling us. And can we just have a little look at what might be happening this weekend as well? Is that all right?
1: Yeah, of course. Okay, so for the rest of the afternoon and into the evening, any shower risk is just going to decay away and we're going to see our clouds start to dissipate as well. So much more long-lived sunny spells. And then overnight, that dry theme will continue with that cloud gradually kind of clearing away and leaving largely clear skies. The winds will also ease off to a gentle to moderate westerly and the overnight low will be 23 degrees Celsius. And then into tomorrow we might see some scattered clouds at times, more likely during the morning, but otherwise it will be fine and a dry day with plenty of sunshine and a gentle to moderate westerly as well, with a maximum of 30 degrees. And then into the weekend it's going to be much the same, largely clear skies and a lot of sunshine with that westerly wind continuing.
0: Oh, very nice indeed. Esme, thank you very, very much. You have passed the test. You can come back again tomorrow.
1: Thank you.
0: Fabulous. And yes, you've given us the great weather. If you'd have said it was going to snow, then we would have had to think twice about it. But thank you very much. It's lovely to see you. And we'll catch you very soon.
1: Thank you.

There we go. It is Addison Rae and Diet Pepsi. Addison Rae keeps popping up on my reels for some reason. I don't know why it is. You know, she's a great artist, but she's not kind of, you know, my favourite artist, shall we say. But every time I see her, she's just dancing, basically, in a pair of pants and a bra. And I just have anxiety every time I see it, because I just think, can you imagine ladies just dancing and being thrown around, you know, by a load of dancers and everything, just dancing in a pair of pants and a bra? It'd be like, oh, be the end of the world for me. Can you imagine? Just don't imagine. You'll not sleep.

there they go. Cooler Shaker and Hush on BFBS, the Fawcett station. Just having a quick look at the frontier. Yeah, cars all moving. If you are leaving our beautiful Gibraltar tonight, then you should get through. Excuse me. You shouldn't have really any delay. If you do, it will be literally just a few moments. So, yeah. Oh, no, I've pressed the wrong thing. Let's have a little look at the schedule for the shipping today. You have had 2,340 passengers in on the Norwegian Dawn. All of them, I'm pleased to say, have left now on their way, having a lovely time. Also, the Seven Seas Navigator got in at 9 this morning with 490 passengers. Again, all of them American. That's leaving at 6 tonight. And the next one in is Mein Schiff 6. It's a German TUI cruise. And that gets in at 7 o'clock in the morning on Sunday.

0: Mission.
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1: This boogie is in my soul. This boogie is in my soul.
2: There we go. Shaka Khan and Snoop Dogg. I used to play this computer game years ago. I don't know if it's still around. Called Def Jam Fight for New York. And I think it was Def Jam Fight for New York. And it was Snoop Dogg was one of the fighters in it. And he used to have his signature move. Like his legs were just like four times as long as anybody else's. And I just remember he used to have this like signature move with his legs. And he used to be fighting against everybody. And, you know, I'm pretty sure it was Def Jam Fight for New York. If I'm wrong,

there we go. Welcome to the DCC, not Derbyshire County Council, but there we go, from nothing but thieves. So we're going to be hearing all about a British Forces Gibraltar SAFR swimathon that is coming up very soon. Let's do this though first, get us, you know, a little bit in the mood for a bit of summeriness.

0: honestly, for ages, I thought they're singing reggaeton. I thought they were singing rigatoni. I was like, oh, pasta with a little pesto, maybe. I just think about food all the time. I'm not even going to lie. How long can you swim for? Because British Forces Gibraltar is holding a 24-hour swimathon to raise money for SAFA Gibraltar. That's happening next week. It's open to all military ID card holders and MOD card holders. Gemma and Caroline came in to talk about it. And Greg asked Caroline what SAFA is all about here on The Rock.
1: So we support the whole of the British Forces Gibraltar community. So it's not just serving personnel, it's the families, the Gibraltar Regiment as well. So we host various events, the Gibraltar Rocks concert, we contributed towards that. So that was open to all MOD in Gibraltar. But also we support people individually, it might be a welfare request. There's all sorts of things. So I run the craft club on a Friday morning, which is sponsored by SAFA. So there's loads of different things in the community. So all the money that Gemma's raising through the swimathon is going back into the community.
2: And how important is it for SAFA Gibraltar, the money that we raise as a community here in Gibraltar?
1: It all stays in Gibraltar and it all supports people here in Gibraltar.
2: Yeah. So if you're a swimmer, great opportunity to raise some money, right, Gemma? But also, if you're not a swimmer, you can still come along and enjoy it.
3: Yes. Yeah, so the event is for all abilities. For safety, we do require you to be able to swim 50 metres unassisted. But that means if you want to swim a couple of lengths, have a little break, swim again, or you just want to do a slow, steady plod. And then we have other people that really want to challenge themselves because you've got the opportunity to swim for longer than you perhaps never have before. We had a lot of comments about that last year. So it's an enjoyable event. There's no competition involved. It's just about raising money and having a good time in the community.
2: And when we talk about a 24-hour swimathon, we're saying it as if that's a normal thing. What can you just describe, like, are people swimming for 24 hours each or taking in turns or what?
3: So no one has to swim for 24 hours on their own. It is a group event. So we've got 6 lanes to fill. And when you sign up, you can pick a slot. You can do as little as, you might just want to jump in and just do up and back and then that's it. Or you might want to book. A lot of people do 30-minute slots, an hour slots. Other people like to do a slot, have a break, come back and do it again so that they can like build up the distance. So it's really up to you. We can be really flexible. So we're taking the first 50 sign-ups. They're getting a free commemorative gift. But we'll also take people. You can turn up on the day, see what slot you want to do. We're asking for a £5 contribution, which is all going to the charity. With that, all the swimmers are invited back to a barbecue. And then the barbecue, which will be on completion around 1500 on the Thursday. That's the 27th. And the barbecue will be prioritised food-wise for the swimmers, but everyone, we're bringing plenty, so everyone else is welcome to come down, and any further contributions and support is very much appreciated as well.
2: So it is literally 24 hours from Wednesday all the way through Wednesday night, and that's quite cool to be able to swim in the pool overnight.
3: Yeah, so we start at 1400 on Wednesday and we're going to finish at 1400 on Thursday. So yes, we'll be swimming through the night. So the pool is fully heated, it's got underpool lighting, so it creates quite the atmosphere. And the novelty of swimming in the dark was really popular last year. A lot of people stayed up late to do it, but as a morning lane swimmer, I can vouch for swimming first thing in the morning. It's like a really relaxing, it's a nice temperature. I really do enjoy it.
2: And to be able to do this, especially overnight, you must need a lot of help.
3: Yeah, we do. So all of our lifeguards, they're volunteering their time for free to support the event. And then we've got various members of the community that are helping me out on the day. We've got a committee. We've got Dan Hodby and Emma Kerri-Anne Martinez that on the committee be helping me organise it. But then we've got additional volunteers on the day to help the event run smoothly.
2: So loads of volunteers helping out. And I mean, SAFA uses loads of volunteers as well, day to day, doesn't it?
1: We do, yeah. So we're really grateful for Gemma and the team and organising this event. We are short on volunteers. We've had a few leave recently, so we're always looking out for new people to come and join us. But also, if anybody else wants to organise an event, then just get in touch. We'd be happy to support.
2: So if we want to sign up for this, we contact you.
3: You can contact me. So we've got it on the Facebook page. There's a QR code, or if anyone's having issues with that, just let me know. I'll send you a link to the MS forms. And like I say, if you don't have time to do that, feel free to turn up on the day. You can just sign up with us then.
2: And also you can turn up on the day to watch and spectate and cheer people along.
3: Yep, yeah, turn up on the day. The NAFI's open till 10 in the evening. Hopefully the sun will be out.

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There She Goes Dado. And thank you on BFBS, the Forces Station. Hope you're doing all right today, wherever you're listening across our beautiful rock. Big temperatures today and tomorrow. On a train.

Della, Lefty and Austin on BFBS, the Forces station. So what have I got to tell you? Well, loads, actually. We were talking about car boot sales earlier, the Generous Hearts car boot sale happening on Sunday the 6th of September between 9 and 2 at the West One car park. There's also the St John's Ambulance car boot sale happening on the 27th of September, so it gives you a bit of time to get all, I was going to say your junk together, but it's not junk, it's good stuff, come on. From 10 till 2 to raise funds and awareness of what they do. And will be happening in Morrison's car park. If you're interested in having a stall, you need to get in touch with helena.mercer@stjohn.gi. That's helena.mercer@stjohn.gi. If you're thinking to yourself, I'll never remember that, don't worry. Just go to gibraltar@bfbs.com, send me an email, and I'll be able to pass that on for you. Next up, some Jax Jones, some Joel Corey, and some Jason Derulo. As long as you begin your name with a J, then you're in that gang.

There he goes. Jason Derulo, Jax Jones and Joel Corey. Can't be in their band unless your name begins with a J. Ellie Goulding and Grace Abrams up to the news. The lovely George Ryland up next. And Greg back with you at 7. Goodbye. See you tomorrow. Ta-ra.

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Roll like cheers for me from Bolivia. 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I put a force, my force

Aretha, Aretha love. 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
3: Hi, I'm Natasha Renault, and our film of the week at BFBS Cinemas is End of Oak Street. Starring Anne Hathaway and Ewan McGregor, the film follows the Platt family after a mysterious cosmic event rips Oak Street from suburbia and transports their neighbourhood to someplace unknown.
4: Did anybody else see that weird light last night?
5: What weird light?
4: The wind was blowing all crazy. Starbuck was freaked out and barking.
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5: 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Aliens.
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5: 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We're gonna survive.

Samba there with My Body Isn't Ready on BFBS, the Forces Station. Celia Darby with you right across the Forces world. And we kicked off with Sigma's Nobody to Love. Coming up, music from Ray and Alia as well. But right now, this is Troye Sivan with Rush.

JLS and Dev. She makes me wanna. It's BFBS, the Forces Station you're listening to across the Forces world and all around the UK as well. How's it going? It's Lydia Tester with you. Hope you're doing well. We are so close to another weekend. So exciting. Tunes on the way. We've got some Jade coming up for you. We got the new one from Chasing Status with Jay Huss and Ira as well. That's coming up right now. Olivia Rodrigo and Drop Dead.

Sagala, Talia Mar, and Stay the Night. Hi, if you're in the Falkland Islands, one for you for the weekend. A nice early start for you. Every Saturday at 9:30 a.m, you've got the MPC Park Run. 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First timers, you need to get there for 9:20, just 10 minutes before it starts for the brief. And then you can walk, run, jog, chew the fat, hang out with your pals, get a PB, whatever you want to do. You can even volunteer for it. So go along, make some friends, socialise, and already feel so productive before the day even begins. Why not? Arctic Monkeys for you now. Leave before the lights come on.

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Yes, that's right. We talked about it reaching the business end. It's coming up. So if you love esports, on the 27th of September, we'll be crowning our 2026 BFBS Pro League champions. The Grand Final featuring Rocket League is at the RAF Museum in London. 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

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Did it work on your Alexa? You must let me know. Forces News on the way for you next after En Vogue and My Lovin'.